anything I wanna be. And I can feel the things I don't normally feel. Yeah, I can finally be totally honest. It's like I'm looking.

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1: Listen. Do you want to know a secret? Move with me inside the strange world of the 12-inch. Where nothing is as it seems. Where everything has its place. And there's a place for everything. And anything can happen. 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Using this special extension of Rage Hard as our example. We have begun. It is, of course, Frankie.

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Do what you are told, the whip. Ow! Do what you are told, the whip. Ow! Do what you are told. The fall and the rise, the whip. 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